0: Radio Voima. Musiikkia, joka yllättää.
1: Now in Vienna, there's 10 pretty women. 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

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When you're with me, I look my best. 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Brightest thing in the whole dark.

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Paikallisten puolella. I look up from the ground to see your sad and teary eyes. You look away from me and I see there's something you're trying to hide and I...

I'm only human. Bless me with that body, I'm in heaven. You're a goddess, my religion.